the dead but had to suffer too. Jesus. What's amazing to me about a man like you is that you raised the dead but had to suffer too. Jesus. And what's amazing to me about a man like you is that you raised the dead but had to suffer too. Jesus.

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Is anyone around? 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We can't catch a breath. We can't enjoy the moment when we always want what's next. 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

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The answer to the simple question, why?

The verdict was guilty. 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No chance for me to ever leave this prison of my sin. 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

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Are you ready to stop trying and start trusting? Jesus lived on your behalf. He died in your place, and he rose to give you new life. You can believe on Jesus right now. Whether in your car, the kitchen, or a walk with your dog, proclaim it out loud. Jesus is Lord. And if you believe in your heart that God raised him from the dead, you will be saved. Believe on Jesus. It will save you.

to the depths, but we're always loved and known. Oh, how precious are your thoughts for us, more than the stars above.

changed. In a moment we shall be changed on that day. And when we all get